0: Música y conversación en alta definición. You know, somos HD Radio.
1: Every now and then, I think you might like to hear something from us. Nice and easy. There's just one thing. You see, we...

0: rough. But we're going to take the beginning of this song and do it easy. But then we're going to do the finish. Rough.
1: Proud Mary.
0: It's the way we do. Proud Mary.